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No, minatawag na siya gold, silver, and precious stones. Pero kung for personal use, for personal reputation, for personal interest, benefits, inatanan, masunog, wala pulos. So are we serving the Lord Jesus Christ or we are serving Him for our own good? It is love for Him that drives us to do good works, or we like recognition from other people? Are we sharing the gospel for us to advance the kingdom or to build our own self? Okay? So, number three, ang ministry. God will judge you according to what God gives you. Faithfulness is the measurement of God's reward and not that because you're the best to do it. Every man who is faithful to the Lord and doing all the things or the ministry, doing the things niya sa ministry just to glorify God, it will be a reward from God. So, number three. Ano ni sa ang crown sa eternity? Crowns in eternity is a sign of liberty. That we are now free from sin, Satan, and self. It's a sign also of loyalty. That we are loyal to Christ and we are loyal to His church. These crowns will be used by us to worship Him in the in heaven someday. And it's a sign of leadership. Meaning, we will reign with Christ. We will reign with Christ someday. We will be glorified together with the Lord Jesus Christ. So that's why in Matthew chapter 6 verse 22 of the Bible, hindi ta kuno lay up treasures on the earth where moth and rust that corrupt, and mga thieves break through. So mga tod sa Ginoo, ayo pa ni praying ni chitihan nato ng pulong sa Dios. 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May God bless us all.

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1: Yes,
2: and talking about.
1: Talking about.
2: Yes, the camp. About. Fresh from the camp ang ating guest. And yes. After 1 year, they're with us now.
1: Oo nga, magandang malaman din natin ang mga updates tungkol sa kanila, no? 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
2: Kagaya po nung gift of mobility natin na every now and then po nangyayari po yun. 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
1: Yes, oo. Ang tawag po natin dito ay Building Lives Together. Ito po ay isang kurso in partnership with the Asian Theological Seminary. 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
3: Yes.
1: kumusta kayo?
3: Okay naman po. We're blessed from the camp. Sabi niyo nga.
1: Oh.
4: Yeah.
1: Oo nga, sige, bago natin pag-usapan yung camp, review lang natin kasi baka naman 1 year ago, hindi pa kayo napapanood or napakinggan ano, ng mga listeners and viewers natin. Bakit nga ba kayo kasama sa God is Able?
4: Well, good evening and good morning and magandang tanghali po to everyone. So, bakit po kami kasama sa God is Able? Actually, it was last year of April 23rd when our daughter was delivered and diagnosed with Down syndrome po. So, her name is Kizia. And then, yun, that's the reason bakit po kami naisama or kasama sa God is Able. And also, last year, we had our interview, di ba?
3: Mm-mm.
4: So, a lot of things that might say for a span of 1 year, we really see how God is faithful to us and how He also help us in everything and helping us as we continue to have this kind of journey.
3: Nakatulong din kami na magkaroon, na mabilang sa isang church, no? During the time nung malaman namin yung diagnosis ng aming newborn, syempre at first super bigat, no? Na parang wala kang kaagapay. But then after seeking the Lord and praying, He impressed upon us to message someone from our church and from the unique ministry. We were bridged with Miss Malu,
4: yeah.
3: Ortiz, who eventually, invited us for an interview with God is Able po last year.
4: Yeah.
1: Oh, the first time na na-interview kayo dito sa God is Able, how old was your daughter? Si Kizi and Akriti?
3: Kizi po is weeks lang po. More than,
4: 16 days,
3: yeah, 16 yata. Days 16 around
4: days.
3: That time. Opo.
1: Oh, ngayon. How
3: ngayon
1: old
3: po siya. Ay, ano na, 1 year and 1 month na po.
4: Yes.
1: Oh, 1 year and 1 month. O, sige. Oo. 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So how was it? Si Crazy is your second child, tama?
3: Opo.
1: Meron ng, oo, may kuya na siya, si David, tama ano?
3: Opo.
4: Yes,
3: Papa.
1: Sige, so sabi nga ni Malu, alam mo agad eh, kapag merong Down syndrome ng bata, hindi katulad ng autism.
3: Opo.
1: Nagmamanifest siya, no? Mga 2, 3 years old. Pero kayo kita nyo agad. So when you saw Crazy, ano ang naramdaman mo?
4: Ako po, as I remember what happened, so the doctor, after the delivery, the doctor called me po sa Nico. And doctors, actually. So there are 3 or 4 doctors and discussed with me. At first, medyo nagtaka na ako eh. Kasi in our firstborn, I mean, one doctor lang, yung OB lang talaga niya. Pero ito, madami doctors na humarap sa akin. And then, kinabahan din ako. Sabi ko, there's something wrong about it. Kasi yun yung naisip ko. Tapos, and then, yun, discuss nila sa akin about Kizi having Down syndrome. They said nga, you need to have the test to verify. Doon may mga sinabi sila sa akin mga signs. And then, I saw Kizi inside the incubator. Tapos meron pa siyang oxygen. Kasi Kizi also diagnosed with 2 holes in her heart. And
3: pneumonia
4: also rin. That time. So, it's really a lot of things actually yung sinabi ng mga doctors. But only one question I asked to them na magiging okay ba siya? Yun lang yung question ko.
3: Mm-hmm.
4: And then, I was really struck and I don't know how to grasp everything. I remember going back kasi nung after discussion, sabi ng doctor, you need to get some things para nga for Thea, kasi nasa delivery room po siya. Going back to our room back then, I'm crying. Lord, what's happening? I really don't know. Kasi this is first time we never had in our family this kind of condition, not even friends. So I really don't know. Kasi this is really, as I said nga eh, it's a new territory for us. So question, doubt, something like that. And can we survive these things? So, ano yung mga dapat kong gawin bilang isang ama nitong bata? So something like that. That's what I felt during that time.
3: Yung sa akin naman po, kasi di ba po, cesarean, scheduled cesarean delivery po ako kay Casey. 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
3: 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So, I guess ganun yung condition niya. 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Parang fragile po.
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4: Actually, you know, I remember yung interview last year, parang we're praying for the heart condition, and then fast forward, the heart operation was happened last year of November. So Kizzy had operation in her heart. By God's grace, yung first hole kasi ASD, right?
3: ASD.
4: ASD. Mm-hmm. So na the cardio doctor put a
3: parang may device po na nilagay para matakpan,
4: just to close it. 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
4: Yeah, praise God.
3: Nag-exercise tayo magkikita. So,
4: yeah,
3: answered prayer yan sa amin.
4: Prayer.
3: One less thing to worry about. Yung kidneys din po, aming minomonitor din sa kanya. Marami pa pong areas ng kumaga physical body ni Kizzy ang aming minomonitor. Pero if you will ask us how she is, aktibong bata siya.
4: Yeah,
3: sabi nga namin, mas active pa siya kaysa kay David nung maliit. 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Napaka-sociable.
4: We're very happy kasi actually, I know she's doing 3 times a week ng therapy.
3: Ano po, nagte-therapy.
4: 2 PTs and then
3: okay.
4: 1 OT.
3: OT, opo.
4: Ngayon nakasit down na siya by her own. She can do it. Tapos, when you put her in a crib, she can pull herself.
3: And walk.
4: Walk. Pero kailangan hawak pa rin yung crib. So, we're really blessed. Actually, one of the couples that we met from the camp, sabi, ano daw, very good yung kung anong meron si Kizzy ngayon.
3: Okay.
4: Kasi parang, they said na from their testimony, yung kid nila that has Down syndrome, parang age of 4, nagkaroon ng mga ganong things that they saw ngayon kay Kizzy. So we're praying na sana magdire-diretso, and we're praying that God really help us in this process.
3: And then the doctors also said na may delays. There will be delays, but she will get there. So, kaya yung team song namin ni Kizzy, kaming dalawa, ano, in his time. yung in his time, yung lucky namin.
4: Yeah.
3: Ano kasi, eventually she gets there. She gets there din.
1: Oo, delay saan? Sa growth ng iba-ibang dimension ng buhay?
3: Ito pong skills.
4: Skills.
3: Opo, there could be delays there sa pag-talk daw po.
4: Mm-hmm.
3: 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Could be also sa pag-iisip, meron din daw po yun eh. So, tinataas na kay Lord. Anyway, ang Panginoon naman ang may gawa sa kanya.
4: Yeah.
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3: Opo. 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
4: Start na.
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2: 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So how do you discuss things about?
4: Well, yung sa akin as a father, yung start po is parang later na nag-sink in sa akin eh.
3: Yeah, later nag-sink in sa kanya.
4: Parang na
3: feelings.
4: Yung feelings have Down syndrome, something like that. Tapos, of course, I ask God, why us? Why our child? And then, and then also, I ask also, parang iniisip ko rin, I'm worried, like, ano kayo maging future niya? 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Something like that. So, I'm really worried about it. And then also, marami akong iniisip na paano gagawin? This is our first time. Hindi ko alam ang gagawin ko bilang isang ama ni Kizzy. And then also, pagdating naman din sa, actually, one of the hardest part that I saw is after nung heart operation niya, that night, medyo nag-worry yung cardio kasi when lumabas na siya sa OR, well, actually, ang ang inexpect kasi parang bigger yung hole sa inexpect nung doctor.
3: Yes.
4: So kaya they need to put bigger mesh then. So yun yung nangyari tapos and then praise God naman na sabi nga ng doctor kung hindi nag-effect yung mesh na nilagay nila, open heart na
3: open heart
4: sunod,
3: dapat,
4: which is praise God na nag-okay yung parang last resort para hindi mag-open heart si Kizzy. And then going back to the story, so binalik na siya, nasa room na nagsuka siya, no?
3: There was a time na nagsuka siya.
4: That evening.
3: Hours after.
4: Tapos dire-diretso na kasi we feel worried. Tapos a lot of doctor nagra-rush. 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Tapos that they're doing things. So nakita ko talaga kung paano nangyari. Like may ilang beses din tinusok ng cryo. The same time, a lot of medicine. So nagtataka sila kasi hindi nagre-respond si Keys. So that night, I really feel worried na rin. Sabi ko, Lord, kayo na pong bahala. And then, praise God naman, after observation of 24 hours, nakita nila that Kizzy responds well, okay na siya, and then, nagre-react na siya, kasi unlike nung after ng operation, na parang ano lang siya, lantang gulay, something like that.
3: Siguro po, when it comes to yung relationship po naming dalawa, no, sa isa't isa, we'll admit, no, iba kasi dalawa na yung baby. 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Not only that, yung isa needs special care, yung baby, no. So, yung time namin, it's either si daddy kay David while me at the baby and swap, ganyan. Pero we managed to make the most of our time by having at least one heart-to-heart conversation weekly. We always choose Sunday eh. Pagkatapos ng Sunday service, usap tayo. Parang ganon. Yun yung, yung time namin to connect. 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
4: Yeah.
1: Aside from, yung mga doctor here and there, no? 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Is concerned.
3: Malaki pong factor yung therapy. 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
3: Ay, ano po, stay at home mom po ako. 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
4: When I got from office, alam niyo na yung routine namin. 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
3: Smiley baby.
4: From start of, from her, from the time na nakaka-smile na siya until now, she's always doing that na parang pag umaga, smile agad siya. 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So, it's really, ano, help me also, especially me after work, na okay, it's really a blessing. And then, yun lang na mag-smile siya. Plus the fact na every night then I see to it that I have time with her and also kay David. Sometimes I make it ano eh, tatlo na kami.
3: Joint
4: na. 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So it's really a blessing and it's really parang for me a break from the things on my plate. So it's really ano. 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
3: Ngayon, If We Hold On
4: If We Hold On Together. That's David's song for his sibling. And then, actually nga, nung gabi na yun, tulog daw si Kizzy. 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So, she really knows that song. Tapos yun, pag ganun yung kanta, nakasimal siya sa kuya niya. Ganun lang siya sa kuya niya. So, it's really joyful also how you see your kids like really make parang taking this time, making this everyone as you are my treasure, I am your treasure. Everyone is joyful to have this time together.
3: Oh. Ako say, what makes me smile is her smile.
4: Yeah.
3: Her smile, saka tingnan ka niya pa. Parang yung buong mundo niya nakaikot sa'yo. Ganun,
4: yeah.
3: Ganun yung thing that she really makes me feel special kahit na haggard na ako. Kahit ano na talaga, so there are days na mahirap, there are days na maganda, kahit sa mahirap na days, basta tingnan niya ako ng ganun, tapos tumata, tapos nakangiti siya. It really, nakakawala ng, ano, ng pagod ko.
1: Paano niya ito na-explain kay David, yung condition niya?
4: Good question. Well, actually, as my wife said kanina, she bought books when nalaman namin yon, and then when we got home, what she did is to research, tapos bought books and reference for her and for us to read. Well, actually, at first, David knows about the heart condition, but he don't know yet yung Down syndrome. Until such time that nababasa, nakikita niya yung mga books eh.
3: So, maraming
4: books.
3: Yung mga books.
4: So one time, he asked me, Dad, what is Down syndrome? So I asked him, sabi ko, where did you read it? How did you know it? Sabi niya, I see mommy's reading Down syndrome books, sabi niya. So this boy is also ano siya, very curious. And then he's reading books.
3: Uh-oh.
4: Also, so sabi ko, I prefer to my that topic to him kasi yung time na bago pala siya sa akin. So, and also hindi ko pa masyado na-digest. And then sabi ko, let's talk with mommy regarding this kasi she aside from her background as psych, also she's the one who's doing preparing for all the stuff. So sabi ko, mas kaya niyang i-present yung kay David how might say Jesus wants to present this to a little boy.
3: Ano po eh, saka aside from that, kasi minsan kasama namin siya sa check-up. Ito kasi, gusto niyang maging doctor. So very keen on listening siya pagdating sa mga ganyan, mga symptoms. 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By God's grace, may isang pambata na book that explains about Down syndrome. 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And as time goes by, sabi ko, you will notice, no? But always remember na Kisi is just like you. And you are just like Kisi. 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And then later on, inintroduce ko sa kanya yung mga, kasi meron halimbawa, artista na may Down syndrome. 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So, alam, may mga kilala siyang concrete people who have this condition, who are okay, para hindi siya mag-worry. 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You can also play with him, ganyan. 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
3: 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And then later on, si David dumating na. 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Both typical and people and children with disabilities. 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
4: Yeah.
3: Hindi niya makita. 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And he just wants to really enjoy the company of everyone. Ganun yung ano niya. Ganun yung more point of view niya. Yes, yeah. He asks.
4: But actually then anyway, that camp is one of the, might say, we're intentional to David to see who are the people, what like yung affected of disability. Kung parang we can join with them, that no things to worry. They are again equally made by God. And as again sabi nga ng wife ko, even after nung retreat, he's always thinking people na na-meet niya. Tapos sabi niya, why not
3: kwento ng kwento,
4: why not
3: kwento,
4: I'll make GC for this
3: GC
4: for this
3: daw, mag-GC
4: tapos
3: daw,
4: we will have our D group and I will read them, mga ganyan yung mga thoughts niya. Tapos si Kuya Joseph, meron siya sinasabi.
3: Si Ate Haley, may mga names siya na binabanggit na, Kuya Paolo, halo-halo, halo-halo.
4: Si Ate, was that the A? Something called,
3: si Anding, iba na ba?
4: Si Ate Anding. So marami siyang ano din talaga.
3: And ano rin, before also, we also had a unique ministry sa church. So he was able to, prior to the camp, mingle with children also who are unique. So, sanay, in a way, this is his second time dun sa camp na malakihang ano,
4: Third
3: gathering
4: is when
3: naman.
4: malaki yan.
3: Oh, malakihang gathering. So, nakakatuwa kasi hindi sila ano, parang hindi siya nagka-categorize. Ang pure nung ano niya, nung mindset niya, ganun.
1: Ilang beses na kayo kumatin ng family camp?
3: First time po
4: First time
3: this,
4: po.
3: yeah, first
4: First
3: time this
4: time.
3: year po.
1: So, nung na-interview kayo noon, hindi pa kayo nakaka-attend ng family
4: Never
3: camp?
4: pa
3: Hindi po
4: po.
3: kami nakasama, opo. Kasi mali pa po si Kitty, opo. Pinalaki muna namin bago makasama.
1: Pa natin, Peggy, ang tungkol sa family camp. Isa kayo dun sa nagbigay ng testimony, di ba?
4: Yes po.
1: Wow, sige. O, ano naman ang na-receive niyo from the family camp? Ano mo?
4: So actually, ano eh, really blessed. Actually, it's really we're really blessed to be there. Just be honest with you, po. The reason me personally, the reason why I went there is for me to understand or to have like thoughts or learnings from the people or parents who's attending, also kids who has the Down syndrome. So yun talaga yung for me personally. But as time goes on, and then as we had this retreat, more than these things that I really received, I understand that it's not supposed to be why, who, the reason why he's like this. Or bakit ganito, bakit sino may pagkakamali or something like that. It's really, should be the focus, should be what is the purpose of God for Kizzy and for our family in having this kid. So it's more in focus. Tapos, again, ano nga, if we will go back to John 9, di ba sabi doon, John chapter 9, verse 1 to, I think that's, verse ano four at the verse four says now as Jesus passed by he saw a man who was blind from birth and his disciples asked him saying Rabbi who sinned this man or his parents that he was born blind but Jesus answered neither this man nor his parents sinned but that the works of God should be revealed in him so it's a really when we are in retreat it was unpacked beautifully that
3: yeah.
4: It should be the focus is what's the purpose and then we should not be worried kasi at first Jesus saw it agad di ba hindi nauna yung comment ng disciple but nauna doon yung description na nakita na agad ni Jesus yung man who is blind so that's a very good reminder for us that God is always there and he knows from the start until the end of the journey we just need to be faithful to used by God so that His name will be glorified through this process of having a child who has a Down syndrome.
3: Ang takeaway ho, ang takeaway ko doon is ano, first belongingness. Kasi sometimes it can feel ano, parang ako lang ba? Or lonely, naka-focus ka sa ano mo, no, sa busyness, minsan sa pain, minsan sa suffering, ganyan, naka-focus ka lang inwardly. Pero joining that camp, I felt I belong to a family, no, a very special family who really cares. Really felt ano eh, that we are cared for, not only by one person, pero almost everyone really made us feel welcome. It's and appreciate namin yung in-offer nila yung kanilang thoughts, yung kanilang sinishare nila experiences nila, in-open nila yung hearts nila to us. 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So yun.
2: Sa tingin niyo,
3: one of the speakers.
2: Sa tingin niyo, talaga sobrang helpful ba siya na you are in the community of yung mga people with disabilities, people affected by disabilities kasi di ba parang gaano ka importante yung ganitong klase ng fellowship or setting sa isang pamilya affected by disability. How important is the support group?
4: Yeah, it's very very important actually kasi when Izzy was delivered I was thinking na parang, saan ako pupunta? Kanina ako magtatanong, anong gagawin ko? But when we had this opportunity to meet these people, we saw na God is really faithful. Kasi like, for example, we met the family was 15 years old, that yung daughter nila may Down syndrome, and then also one of my group in breakout is meron din, not Down syndrome, but pero malaki na rin, 12 years old. And then, so it's really, you can see how faithful is God. It helps you to move forward, might say, to step on the things that needs to be done. It helps you a lot. It motivates you. It encourages you also. Tapos, again, sabi nga ng wife ko, nakatulong din siya kasi na parang hindi lang ikaw yung may gantong sitwasyon. Marami tayo. We just need to be with each other. And then, true enough, kasi after the retreat, nagkaroon ng GC for the parents who has na catering Down syndrome kids. And yun, we're in this kasi para prayer, there are people who pray and they know we're going through. I mean, it's really helpful and also encourage each other.
3: Mm-hmm. Siguro for me, in a world that is perfectionist, no? Mm-hmm. And very time-based na dapat by this stage, dapat ganito na yan. By this age, dapat ganito na. Experiencing belongingness in such a in a group such as that, no, it makes us realize what is more important, which is seeking God together, di ba? Kasi if i-burden mo yung shoulders mo with the criteria of the world, hindi mo kakayanin, and it does not matter in the eyes of God. Pero when you do fellowship, when you do community, when you do things, you know, in love with other believers and also with believers young or old nga eh. It's very beautiful in the sight of God, diba? So very important talaga na maging kabilang. And if you're on your own kasi madali kang i-attack ng enemy, diba? Yeah. So kailangan talaga ano, you stick with the you stick together. It's important to stick together.
2: Mm-hmm. At saka ano, I mean kasi 'di ba for the benefit of our ano hearers and viewers, kasi 'di ba parang sasabihin na nasasabi mo 'yan kasi meron kang kaya, meron kang support group, pero 'di ba parang gaano ba kaimportante na meron kang relasyon sa Panginoon sa journey ng ano ng parents na affected sila by ano disability.
4: Well, I think that's the foundation that we should and really have. Kami, we started nung ngayon kay Kizzy, we really worried me as a father. I mean, paano yung kinabawasan niya? But when I understand that God is there, that someone will really carry me through this journey with my family, it helps me to proceed and to do the things that I should do as a father. And Jesus is the foundation of everything. Jesus is the only way for us to understand what God wants us to do because He is God. And most importantly, we need to understand that Jesus is a compassionate one, which showed on the cross for him to suffer. So as sabi ko nga nung I remember now, parang during that process, sabi ko, nagre-reklamo ako, like, nahirapan na ako, napapagod na ako, and then I'm thinking a lot of things on my plate. Pero this is not even one-fourth of what Jesus did on the cross, the suffering on the cross. So it as a man, it helps me to understand na, mas hiwala pa to sa ginawa ng Panginoon para sa akin, para ma-save ako, para magkaroon ng peace what I have, even though sometimes I'm thinking na paano yung ganyan. But when you surrender it to the Lord, when you have someone to surrender it, which who is the Lord God Almighty, He will help you to give that peace in the midst of the test.
3: Saka ano, buhay ang Diyos eh, di ba? 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
2: So, no, so nandun, oo nga, tama yun yung mga sinabi nyo na only in Christ we find actually yung foundation. Eh. 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Kasi it's a process. 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
4: Well, first, of course, my relationship with the Lord. So during that time, I really seek God through my quiet time. I read the Bible, even though sometimes I don't want to pray, but I will pray and I will also seek His help to understand things. And also yung mga doubt ko, I am sharing it to other people also. And it helps me to understand that there are times that you cannot understand. But don't forget that God is the same when you are joyful, when you had an answered prayer. God is the same also when you don't have, like, hindi na answer your prayer mo. But God is the same of yesterday, today, and tomorrow. At the same time, it helps me also in the process of communicating to Him. Kasi it's really hard, of course, at first. Pero when you, sabi nga, when you are faithful to the things that you're doing, even you don't like to do it, you will do it. So, yun yung things that really helps me a lot. And of course, this one, yung family camp that we had last time, it's really a big impact to me as a person, as an individual. Tapos, masaya ako kasi I met fathers also na may ganong sitwasyon, meaning yung kids nila have Down syndrome. And it really motivates me na, wow, ang galing ni Lord kung paano niya in-unfold yung story, kung paano niya in-unfold yung ano. Kasi they really shared to me ano yung sitwasyon nila, paano nangyari to, anong nangyari. But at the end of it, we're here. So praise God. So you will see how God is faithful to these people. And not only faithful, of course, able to do it. Kasi he is sovereign. So yun.
3: Siguro ano, ang masasabi ko kung paano kami nakarating from dati to ngayon, kung hindi inalaw ni God yung mga test, walang testimony. 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
4: Yeah.
3: Diba? 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I mean, she's doing well, di ba? Hindi na nila kinailangan na open heart. Maraming mga close calls eh. Maraming mga close calls. 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
3: Yeah.
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4: Very joyful din eh. Kasi, actually, ano eh, what we felt from that camp is acceptance and love of Jesus. One, I think I shared it also in camp. If you will give me an observation, I will tell that this camp is a glimpse from heaven. Why? Because you can feel, you can see people who are accepting people. People who, and because of that, you can understand that Jesus loves me. Because she cares or he cares for me. So it's really a good memory moment for us to sana doon kasi like yung person the person who has affected by disability, they are connecting with each other na kahit hindi mo kilala, hi there. Pero in the world that we are right now, di ba, people are, oh, bakit ganyan yan? Bakit ganyan yan? Diba? 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Parang, hi! Even Nicole, I remember Nicole, diba, who sang that song. So, it's really a good memory, a good moment na, to experience that. So, we're very thankful to the Lord and also to the people na God mighty they said yes to the Lord na mag-officiate ng ganong event. So really blessed guys, so you did a great job.
3: Pero masaya din kami dahil busog kami.
4: It's
2: so next year, di na kayo family, STM na kayo, no? 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
2: 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We're very happy to be here.
0: Thank you so much. Napakaganda po ng mga boses ninyo. 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
2: Oo.
1: Thank you.
2: We were teachers in preschool, kaya kailangan kumakanta.
0: Ay, ganon. Oh, Pares kayong singer.
1: Oh, yes.
2: Pero ako lang yung
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2: sa likod.
0: Yes. Si Ma'am Viola. And ilang years na po kayo sa Akadim, si Ma'am Viola?
1: 20 years na po ako, pero sa Stonyhurst Southville International School sa Lipa Campus, 17 years. 17.
2: Yes. 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
1: 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So, pero I think God has called me to be in the academe. Parang doon ako hinila.
0: Talaga?
1: Na after, siguro, I started, magka-count ka kasi, I started in Stonyhurst at 30 years old. So medyo late na ako doon sa school. 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Mm-hmm. 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So parang doon ako hinila ni Lord na I think that's your mission.
0: Mm-hmm.
1: Kasi I graduated mass communication, not even education. Yeah, and then I just studied na conservatory ako.
0: Conservatory, and hindi rin naman din yun inaaral sa mass comm.
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1: 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Something like that.
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0: Bakit hindi mo
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0: Tama yan. 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Walang pera sa arts, walang pera sa music.
1: Oo. Pero that's when I went to the conservatory, that's where I really learned a lot and got to expose myself to the world. Kasi I was a member of the world-renowned University of Santo Tomas Singers, who traveled, the world for concerts,
0: wow,
1: festivals. Ano kami, ambassadors of our country.
2: Mamaya mag-sample yan.
0: Oo, huwag natin palampasin
1: yun.
0: To.
1: So parang yun yung gusto kong ginagawa. And for 10 years, I was their president, nag-organize
0: ang
1: tour.
0: Ang ganda ng placing mo doon.
1: Oo. Pero sabi ko nga, if God wants to take you somewhere, hindi ka pwedeng humindi. So, si Mr. Laurel, Dr. Peter Laurel, he was the one who invited me. Would you like to join us in Lipa? Because taga Batangas po ako. And he said, may school there. So, sabi ko, sige nga, siguro I have to settle na. Tama na itong paalis-alis.
0: Pero bakit? What made you decide?
1: To accept it. Because I thought that I really have to settle already and really focus on myself. Plus, my parents were just by themselves. So I thought, sige, maganda na bumalik ako ng Batangas and to be with them. Tapos at the same time, I like to be associated, or I really would like to teach or and work in an international school. So parang napakagandang offer. Little did I know na dito pala madidiscover yung second passion ko. Kasi ang first was music, second pala education. Yeah.
0: Pero laking adjustment.
1: Hindi rin naman. Talaga? Oh, yes, of course. Because coming from mass comm,
0: at saka from music, you're all over eh. Noong bago ka napunta, na destino ulit sa Lipa.
1: Pero alam mo, pag nandun yung passion mo, nandun yung heart mo, parang you will learn everything. Hindi mahirap matutunan lahat.
0: I would agree to that. So, nag-start ka sa Stonyhurst as...
1: They called me campus coordinator at first.
0: Wow.
1: Sige,
0: alam
1: parang
0: campus
1: organized
0: crush.
1: Ay, di naman. Baka si Miss Donna yun. Campus coordinator, and then I became the deputy principal. Tapos now, I also work as admin head. Yeah, kasi the school is relatively small, so we do really a lot of tasks. Yan.
0: And yung 17 years na yon, for sure, ay punong-puno ng kulay that made you stay and made you realize na ito pala yung second passion ko.
1: Oh yes, of course.
0: How about you, Madam Donna?
2: Yeah, very interesting din yung sa akin. Pareho kaming hinila lang. Yeah, I'm also not an education student or major in the beginning. So, when I graduated college, immediately, may nag-invite sa akin sa Stonyhurst. But I was also a mass communications graduate from Assumption. Medyo magkasama kami nito eh, matagal na. And then, I was invited, I taught preschool for the first year after graduation. Pero, yung first year na yun, after that, I said, no way, I will not stay in education. Kasi I was not really in education. In-invite lang ako, sabi ko, sige lang, because I was in Manila for college for a long time, and I was from Lipa, diba? So I said, sige, papahinga muna ako. I wanna stay in Lipa. And so it was in Lipa, so I was invited. Dito ka muna, sige, 1 year lang.
0: Tama-tama. No?
2: Oo, tamang-tama. Papahinga lang naman ako. Siguro, madali lang yung preschool. Hindi ko alam. So, I was in preschool for a year. After that, I said, no way, I will not stay here. So after that, I really left. And I went into radio broadcasting. Oh. We had an FM station in Lipa. I was the first program coordinator, and I was a DJ as well.
0: Wow. Ito na yung career mo talaga.
2: Ito na talaga yung gusto ko. I was writing for a magazine as well. Mm-hmm. And then I went to theater. Oh. I was part of Philippine Playhouse. This was doing improvisation during that time. Parang spit, if you know spit. Kasabayan namin sila before sa comedy bars. I was also doing commercials. I had a few, mga 25 years ago. Ganyan.
0: Mga bisita natin.
2: Tapos, nag-ano rin ako ha, I was also a professional dubber for Mexican and Korean telenovela.
0: Uy, talaga?
2: Sobrang dami ko nang
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2: I had... Ano ba yun? Winter Sonata in GMA7.
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0: Bago mo come out move further. 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
2: 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I was also in CCP for a short period of time.
0: Grabe naman ito si Ma'am.
2: I had some plays in CCP. 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
2: 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So when I was here doing theater, doing commercials, everything, I'm just in the dorm, in a boarding house. Mm. 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And then, of course, there's also a lot of frustrations. Yung nag-ano ka nga, nag-audition ka nga, you never get it. 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
0: Ang taas ng competition sa ganyan, oh, no? Diba? Ang toxic talaga, actually, no environment.
2: So anyway, napagod na ako. And I said, I wanna go home. After 10 years to, ha? 10 years ko yung ginagawa. So after 10 years, I wanna go home. So when I went back home, inoffer ulit ako ng same school ng Stonyhurst Southfield.
3: 10 years ka din, after 10 years.
2: After 10 years like ako. Me, no? After 10 years. So inoffer nila ako ulit. Sabi ko, sige, I will go. But during that time, wala pa rin akong education units, everything. Mm-hmm. So, but when I came, I started again as a preschool teacher, naging grade school teacher, hanggang naging coordinator.
0: Na very far from your previous background. Ito, very kalmado. Oo,
2: kasi never ko din talaga ni-imagine magturo talaga. Parang it was not in my dreams or vocabulary. Pero when I was there, you know, I just like really doing excellent things. So, masaya rin naman ang preschool kasi nakakapag-roleplay ka rin. 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So, parehong artist. Magulo kami sa classroom, ganyan.
1: Which,
2: so,
1: the children enjoy, no?
2: Yeah. And
1: yung animated ka. Parang artista ka inside the classroom.
0: Mo na agad
2: yun. Yes. And actually, really, come to think of it, ngayong magkasama na kami, we really feel na na-apply namin lahat ng na-learn namin in those years sa school ngayon. Mm-hmm. With how we develop the children, how we deal with them, ganyan. So, when I came back, yun na yun. I have started to love children. I used to love children noong una pa, noong first year ko. Pero ayaw na ayaw kong gumawa ng lesson plans. Ayaw ko ng documents. Gusto ko lang magturo and be with them. Pero natutunan na rin.
0: Eventually.
2: And then I got into my education units. I really tried to learn everything about it. And yun nga, nag-aral ng masters, mga ganyan. And that's history. Pero both ang background namin talaga, mass communications and, you know, performances.
0: Theater.
2: Kaya ang school namin ngayon, we are now in our, kasi ang network schools namin, so we're 8 in the network.
0: Mm-mm.
2: We are now considered as the Center for Learning, Innovation, and Creativity.
0: Oh, diba?
2: Binigay sa amin yun. Nagswak sa amin.
0: And taking from the words of Ma'am Viola, the Lord has led you really.
2: Yes.
0: Yung experiences ninyo nung bata kayo, yung early years ninyo sa teatro, sa music. Pagkanta, sa music,
2: that's
0: sa
2: true.
0: Conservatory.
2: Yeah.
0: Lahat siya gagamitin at hindi useless, hindi wasted yung years na yun kasi ngayon nga, napoprosper at napoprogress yung school.
2: Totoo yun. Alam mo, if I may just share, yung sinasabi ko nga, I was in theater, I was just here in Manila. Even when I was in theater, I was teaching in a Chinese school in Pasay, Pasay Chunghwa. Parang katulad ng kay Miss Viola, I was always being asked to teach even when I was doing other things. Before I went back to Stonyhurst, parang biglang pinagturo ako sa Assumption ng Interest Club, nagturo ako sa yung nga sa Chinese school. So maraming laging, I was also assisting in AIM College, yung mga ganyan.
1: Same so, kami. Yeah. Ako, I also worked in Kumon Center. Tapos I taught in Lyceum of the Philippines University while I was singing with the UST Singers. Until nga dumating na yung point na sandali, siguro kailangan i-focus ko na dito. It's time. So we were
2: led talaga.
1: We were led.
0: Ang galing.
2: And we feel that it's really our calling. When we talk about it, it's talagang calling. Kasi not in the plans, not in the, hindi rin naman,
1: the universe conspired. Everything fell into place.
0: It was a plan ng Panginoon. Part of the great plan of the Lord sa buhay ninyo. And ngayon, ginagawa kayong channels of blessing ng mga bata ng Stonyhurst, ano, ng Southville International School, dyan po sa Lipa Campus. And talking with you, parang nararamdaman ko talaga yung passion, yung interest ninyo, yung saya ninyo sa mga pinagdaanan and even sa ngayon. And can you tell us more about Stonyhurst, Southville? Ano ang pinasimulan nito? Ano yung mission, vision niya?
1: Okay. Ang Stonyhurst Southville International School, the Lipa City Campus, because there is a Batangas City Campus, it came from a partnership between Stonyhurst, yung nandun sa Batangas. It was called Stonyhurst School when it started in 1996. And then, parang anak siya ng Stonyhurst, Batangas City, and Southville International School sa Las Piñas. Mm-hmm. In 2007, they partnered. Mm-hmm. That's why we are called Stonyhurst Southville mm-hmm. International School. Okay. So, we started in 2007, and then we started it sa maliit na bahay. Mm-hmm. Parang naglalaro lang kami with 44 students. Yeah, inabot ko yung 44 students.
0: Ah, nandun ka na?
1: Yes,
0: so maliit
1: in 2009. Sa maliit na bahay. Until we transferred in 2010 sa bigger campus na nasa Lipa din, malapit lang din doon. Tapos now, we are 19 years and we have 750 students already.
0: Wow.
1: Yeah. Mm-hmm. The mission of the school.
2: Yeah.
1: You want to talk about the mission?
2: The mission

0: ang Batangas Provincial Capital bilang National School of Character awarded by a US based organization that is character.org. Pero pangalawang yun na to, no?
1: Yes.
0: Oo, at itong pangalawang taon na to, nakadalawa pa kayo.
1: Yes.
0: Award.
1: We were very happy to get it kasi we were the first and only in the Philippines during 2025.
0: Yeah. Last year.
1: Last year. Oo. And then we just reapplied to go to National Schools of Character and we also got it. But this time, it was also very happy because we were together with two of our sister schools. So, tatlo kami in the Philippines who got the award.
0: Ma'am Viola, meron pa kayong na-received na award 2024.
2: Oh yeah. Prior that, we got the best reading school in the Philippines.
0: Grabe.
2: Yeah, by Scholastic Incorporated. Yun.
0: Ibig sabihin noon, napakahusay ng mga guro para ma-achieve mo yung best reading school in the Philippines.
1: Masisipag. Yan, I would say. Very hardworking. Yun nga, lagi namin sinasabi, kung may academic achievement kang ganyan, behind that would always be the values eh.
0: Mm-mm.
1: So you can never really reach valedictorian if you don't have determination, hard work, patience. Yeah. So parang laging for us, behind everything you do is character and values.
0: Yes, ang ganda nung na-mention mo, Ma'am Donna Bella, no? Yung foundation, kasi kayong dalawa, ang ganda rin ng foundation ninyong dalawa. And preschool, nagsisimula, or sa, anong tawag doon? Kinder?
1: Yeah, nursery.
0: Nursery. Sa nursery, nagsisimula talaga yung foundation ng pag-aaral. 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
1: Very, for me, very, very important.
0: Mm-hmm.
1: Kaya nga in nursery sa amin, well, I think in many schools as well naman, ang pinaka-foundation nila yung una, rules and routines in the classroom na dapat. Tsaka yung very basic, anong book ba yun? Yung what I really need to know, I learned in kindergarten.
0: Mm-hmm.
1: That's a book by Robert Fulghum. And it says nang yung mga basic things that you have to know as a preschool.
0: Parang meron akong book ninyo. Yung small
1: sharing,
0: things.
1: Sharing, kind, be kind. Yun ang foundation niya before you even learn anything like
0: math or
1: respect your teacher. How can you learn if you don't keep quiet and respect?
0: Yes.
1: Parang doon talaga lahat nagsisimula.
0: Tama din naman. Mm-hmm. 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
1: Ito.
0: 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Pero can you explain?
2: You really have to invest on education pag mas bata sila.
0: Di ba?
2: Kasi yun nga yung foundation.
0: Mm-hmm.
2: That's a founding year. So, pag maganda yung foundation nila, pwede mo nang pakawalan yan sa college. 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So, when you let go of them, when they go to college, inculcated na yung values, marami nang naaral, wala ka ng problem eh.
0: Mm-mm.
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2: Socialization.
0: Yes. And distinction of colors, the alphabet.
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1: Totoo.
0: 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So, it's more than a play.
2: Yes, that's true.
0: Kaya po, we bank on play, di ba? Sa pagtuturo. Kahit nga sa pag-preschool teacher ka, ang good morning iba eh, di ba? Teacher Viola.
2: Yung good morning.
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1: Oh, yan.
2: 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Never ako naging preschool teacher.
0: Si Ma'am Donna Bell.
1: Oh, good morning ba? Hindi good morning kinakanta ko. 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
2: Where is...
1: 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Yung ano, open, shut them. Open, shut them.
0: Oh, diba?
1: Give a little clap.
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1: Oh. 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
2: Oh, yeah.
1: Ganto siya, pag maingay yung classroom niya, sabihin niya, police officer, ganyan. Yung mga bata.

0: masaya, masaya.
1: Oo. And hindi lamang school itong Stonyhurst, kasi maraming mga activities outside and mga community na natutulungan. Can you share us about that?
2: We have a program in school, we call it SSFO or Stonyhurst Saville for Others. Ito yung mga outreach program namin, because you know, you also have to teach the children how to be giving, generosity, yung mga values and all, and helping the community. So through that, meron kaming mga natutulungan na kunyari barangay, community, or mga public schools also. Pero ngayon, mas strengthened na siya because of this school of character recognition that we were given, na nung nag-a-apply kami, doon namin din natutunan na ay, we have to strengthen this pala.
0: We were inspired by their tenets or by their principles. Mm-mm. Na parang naisip namin, oo nga, meron kaming Stonyhurst Saville for Others, pero parang ang liit lang nung participation ng students. Mm-hmm. So we were thinking, dapat lahat from preschool are able to
1: talaga do something. Preschool?
0: Preschool namin, ang simple lang sa kanila eh. Picking up of trash lang dun sa magkakalat kami ng konti. They will pick up for them to experience struggle but working. So from preschool talaga kami hanggang grade 12, they are part of the, we call it SIGMA, Stonyhurst Inspiring Growth and Meaningful Advocacy. Mm-hmm. And each class will parang brainstormed on their own outreach program. Mm. So, give an example of your SIGMA.
2: Okay, one example of SIGMA is our grade 5. They started last, because we started the school year August last year. Mm-hmm. So, they planned na gusto nila
1: grade 5 nagtanim,
2: grade 5, magtatanim sila.
1: Anong tinanim
2: gulay,
1: nila?
2: Spinach,
0: kangkong, lettuce.
2: Yeah. Actually, they just harvested yesterday.
0: Kahapon, nagkaroon kami ng community pantry for the drivers, Grab drivers, jeepney drivers, to help them nga with the fuel issue. And nandun sila, silang namigay ng mga gulay.
2: So, kung ano yung natututunan nila inside the classroom, sa science class, you know, sa history class nila, social living, yan yung ina-apply nila. So they identified ano ba yung community problem, like poverty, how can we help? How can we help in building community, or really just helping the community? Ano yung kaya namin gawin? Mm. So, syempre, grade 5. I'm sure kayo, nung grade 5 kayo, nagtanim din kayo, di ba?
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2: 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So, tinuruan namin.
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2: 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So, yung mga ina-apply nila yan na sa tingin nila can help in the resolution of a community problem. So like, and very good kasi nagkaroon din sila ng analysis of, you know, the crisis that we're
1: parang
2: going through right now.
1: Parang may problem-solving skills application.
2: Tapos, na kaya mong i-sustain. So, sustainability is also something that they learn. Mm-hmm. So, ang ganda lang ng program dahil kahapon nakita nila na ay, ito pa lang yung mga Grab drivers na nagde-deliver sa kanila sa school. 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So, ito yung service learning na we have we are trying to develop now. Mm-hmm.
0: It's not yet perfect kasi we just started pang second year pa lang namin. Mm-hmm. Pero ang ganda kasi especially this month, we're almost ending it. Two more months. We're almost ending. And ngayon, ang daming, like, yesterday also, may mga high school naman, they went to, I forgot, the ENR ba? Gawa sila ng bricks.
1: Oh.
0: Tapos they were carrying, tapos nagpapala silang ganyan. Mm-hmm. So, marami, dahil nga, all classes yan. So, how many classes do we have? More than 10. Mga 20 bang classes?
2: Yeah. Mm-hmm.
0: 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Mm-hmm. So, ngayon naglalabasan kasi ending na eh. They have to deliver.
1: Uh-oh.
0: So, yun. May mga nagtuturo ng lower levels. Iba-iba talaga.
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0: 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Ganyan. Mm-hmm. So all of them now are involved. That's why I'm so happy.
1: Pero yung previous, kayo na mga nagbibigay ng...
2: Ano lang eh, parang gift-giving lang. Una, kunyari Christmas, we invite mga grade 1 students from this barangay. They all come to school. Tapos meron kaming Christmas program. Then we have Christmas packs for them. Mm-hmm. So parang ganun lang. 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
0: Mm-hmm. Yeah. Parang I always tell them, andali kasing... 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
1: mayayaman ang mga estudyante.
0: Diba? It's easy for them to give. So, ano ba naman yung hihingi ka lang ng pera sa mami pambigay ng Jollibee sa isang kid. So, we although we appreciate that and we're grateful for that, we want to move higher from that. Na sana, you work hard on something and you give. Not
1: at kagaya ng pagtatanim.
0: Oh, diba? Yung effort nila everyday nandun. Magpa-plant, mag-water.
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0: Oo naman. They're also very supportive naman sa school.
1: Gano'n ba kahalaga yon na ma-experience ng bata yung inaaral niya, yung binabasa niya, tapos nakikita niya na ginagawa nila mga estudyante.
2: 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Mm. 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Yung struggle na after a while, they are able to resolve. Mm-hmm. Yan yung matatanim sa kanila. Mm-hmm. Na parang, this is how I should do it. Mm-hmm. Hindi na, kasi ang 1 plus 1 lagi namang equals 2 eh. Diba? Ang math yan, lagi yung solution nyo. May problem ka, ito yung solution. Pero yung values that go through studying, the whole studying process or the development process, yun yung mas importante sa mga bata.
0: At saka, I would like to add to that, yung mga estudyante nga namin, minsan they came from political families, maraming may-ari ng businesses, mayayaman. So we already knew that someday they will manage their own business.
1: These are future leaders.
0: Yeah, maybe someday they will be politicians. Mm. They should know what is happening there so that when it's their time to do something, they have already experienced it and they will have that heart. Kasi they will be the future nga of the Philippines, diba? Mm. So, if you don't teach them that corruption is not good, how can they do that when they grow up? So, yun ang talagang prayer namin and hope na sana we're able to do that at their level, hanggang grade 12 at least. But their character is strong enough when they go to college or when they work already, that hindi matitinag, diba?
2: Kaya sa school, kami ni Miss Donna, we really believe in this. It's not just about your gold medal, the silver or the bronze. Meron kaming award sa school which is called Values Excellence.
1: Wow!
0: Good Citizens Award.
2: Good Citizens Award. Yan yung talagang ipinaglalaban ng mga bata, which is we're very happy about.
0: Saka isang favorite nila na napakahirap kunin na Perfect Attendance Award. Walang late.
2: Kasi walang part of character building is yung mga discipline na ganyan eh. You have to come to school every day. You cannot be late. You always have to be prompt. Honesty, yan yung mga ano, and yan talaga yung tinitingalaan
1: nila. Mga soft skills, no?
2: Na parang,
0: although, may natutunan din tayo sa character.org. Kasi ito nga, rewards to, diba?
1: Mm-mm.
0: Yung isa sa principles nung inaaral nga namin ng character.org is how do they become good people without the rewards? Without no one looking.
1: That's another.
0: Hirap, diba? Kasi usually, meron sila.
1: Kasi point system tayo eh.
0: Yes. So yun ang isang challenge na until now, we're still trying to think about how do we inculcate in them that you have to do something good not because I will grade you or not because the teacher will like you. Yun. Medyo mahirap yun ang konti.
2: Yung intrinsic motivation.
1: And actually, yan ang panalangin din ng maraming magulang, so, diba? Na even without them looking, checking, na payapa sila na ang kanilang mga anak will choose the right path. And kayang-kaya yan ng Lord. 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And kaya po... happy kami to know that there is a school na ganyan din yung foundation. Ang ganda nung principle na tinuturuan talaga ang mga bata on the ground. Yes. Tapos yung character ine-establish talaga. And syempre meron din kayong giving back to the community. Mm-hmm. Ano? Sabi niyo nga kanina, ito ay school ng mga elite. Pero nag-o-offer kayo ng opportunity sa mga hindi kaya na mag-aral.
0: Yes, yes. May mga scholarship
2: programs.
0: Yeah,
2: we have scholarships. In high school, yung sa grade 7 namin, we give scholarship. We call it academic scholarship even in our senior high school. At the same time, we also offer athletic scholarship. So may selection process naman kami dyan para nga to really reach out to the whole community.
1: Doon sa mga parang, narinig nila yung scholarship, ano yung mga qualification nyo? Like sa academic scholarship?
2: For grade 7, academic scholarship, number one requirement is you should be either rank 1 or 2 in school.
1: Kasi academic yun.
2: Kasi academic yun. Tapos may maintaining grade ka.
1: Yes.
2: Certification, of course, from the school.
1: Mm-mm.
2: And they have to pass the assessment of the school as well. Tsaka yung interview. Almost the same with our senior high school academic scholarship, pero at least top 20% of the class.
0: Mas mali yun.
2: Kinder yun. Parang ganon.
0: And then for athletic scholarship naman, meron din kami from grade 7 to 12.
1: Mm-hmm.
0: So we just have to, usually they go to school to have screening, basketball, volleyball,
2: football.
0: Mm-hmm. Yun. So far, yun palang ino-offer namin yung scholarship.
1: Okay. Pero ano yung mga into arts na ini-encourage ng school?
2: Ay, marami kami yan.
1: Ah, sige nga.
2: Kasi nga, galing kami ni Ms. Donna.
1: Ito mga artista natin.
0: Unfortunately, wala pa tayong scholarship dyan.
1: Mahirap. Kasi baka in the future.
2: In the future, pag may napatunayan na kami ng mas
0: Viola
2: marami.
0: Viola Villena
2: Auditorium.
0: Scholarship. Ipapangalan na sa'yo.
2: Yeah, that's true. We have started, we really want to strengthen the performing arts. Kasi with performing arts, that's where you can build confidence.
1: Mm-hmm.
2: And we believe pag may confidence sa isang bata, everything else follows.
1: True yan. Ilang taon nagsistart yung performing arts? Anong grade?
2: Ay, meron kaming mga ballerinas. Meron kaming mga ballerinas.
0: Hindi totoo ha. Meron kaming may program. When I first came, I always tell this to parents and to everyone. When I first came, kasi I came nga from Batangas campus. Ang Lipa nun, smaller. So, and then when I came, I said, sige, let's have general assembly. You know, these kids, they were so shy. They don't like to speak in front. Ayaw mag-lead ng assembly. So I said, Miss Viola, we have to work on that. They have to be able to speak in front or to be more confident. Kasi that's where it follows in the classroom. Paano ka mag-recite kahit alam mo yung sagot if you don't have confidence. So we started this very beautiful program. I believe it's beautiful like us. We call it Theater Thursday. Or theaters. Parang ganyan. So every Thursday, walang
1: theaters,
0: pelya to ha. Kaninang umaga meron before
2: bago
0: William.
2: Kami umalis from Lipa, we
0: so
2: had
0: ilang
2: theaters.
0: Taon na yan? More than 10 years na yung theater Thursday. We started Theater Thursday every Thursday. It's before classes kasi we don't like to disrupt classes as well. Kung classes start at 8, we usually start 7:50, sometimes until 8:10, ganyan. Mga 10 to 15 minutes. Students perform. They also host in our lobby. Take turns yan. So, kunyari, we usually start the highest, kunyari, grade 12, hanggang preschool yan. Mag-iikot-ikot silang ganyan. So, every week, they see performances in the lobby. And they get to perform as well. The whole class or individual, whenever they are ready. And it has been a culture of the school. Kaya ngayon, lahat sila nagpa-perform na. Yeah. Every Thursday, and you have to visit us one Thursday.
2: Yeah. Kasi, di ba, tayo nung mga bata tayo, ang pinipili ni teacher yung magaling lang kumanta, yung magaling sumayaw. Ito, everyone is given a chance to perform. Kasi, mahirap i-conquer
1: paano
2: yung shyness.
1: Paano kung mahiyain talagang mahiyain?
0: Ay, pag mahiyain, we don't force.
1: Okay.
0: Kasi it starts, yung Theater Thursday kasi, content niya. It starts with a song. The song is about Theater Thursday. Hello to you and you and you. Do you know what we're about to do? All we want to say is today is Theater Thursday. Parang ganyan. May intro
1: parang
0: song.
1: Parang Miss Rachel.
0: May introduction song.
1: Cute.
0: Yung introduction song, the whole class yon.
1: So,
0: kahit nahihiya ka, if you're in the class, wala na, hindi na nahihiya. Tapos, when you are ready, you can do the, usually, dalawang one or two performances lang from the class. And then, they end again with the same song. So, parang ganun, very, very simple. Pero, if you're not ready, you don't perform as one. Mm-hmm. Lagi lang sa group lang muna. And then later on, everybody gets comfortable. Mm-hmm.
2: At nakikita mo talaga yung development ng mga bata.
1: Mm-hmm.
2: Kasi nga, matagal na namin itong ginagawa. So you see now, parang 2 years ago, nag-perform to ngayon, better.
1: Mm-hmm.
2: And then the others who are shy, who they feel parang, hindi ko yata kaya to. Uh-huh. They get inspired sa mga performances and they strive to work on their art. Mm-hmm. Yung parang ganon. And at the same time, we give them venues naman nga where they can develop. For instance, we have interest clubs in school. We offer voice class, dance. Yeah.
1: Ikaw ba ang teacher sa voice class?
2: Yes, nagtuturo ako pag summer.
0: Meron pa pala kami hindi nabanggit. Meron kaming award recently. Mm-hmm. 2025, we were the champion, our King's Choir. We're the champion in Vietnam.
1: Yeah.
0: We had a competition in how do you call it? What's YAPAF?
2: Youth Ambassadors Performing Arts Festival.
0: Festival. Yeah. Yeah. We competed in Vietnam. That's including teachers,
2: students.
0: So we went there this last December, and then we got the gold award, and we were also the
2: best.
0: Best performer in the whole competition.
2: Wow. Yes, out of 103.
0: Yeah. What are the countries?
2: Vietnam,
1: international
2: Philippines,
1: yan,
2: yeah. Malaysia, Indonesia.
1: Dala-dala niyo ang bandila ng Pilipinas.
2: Yes. So we were featured in some broadsheets and yeah, recognized also.
1: Di pa natin i-celebrate 'yan.
2: Kailangan nating i-celebrate. So, 'yan yung mga namin, mga programs, and meron din kaming theater club, of course.
1: Mm-hmm.
2: Last year we staged a play on bullying called Hold My Hand.
1: Wow.
2: So merong advocacy din 'yan, and of course, no other than the principal is the director.
1: Oh, di ba?
0: Yan yung mga gusto namin gawin.
1: Hinahanap kayo ng...
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2: Pero lahat yan, develop one's values and character.
1: Mm-hmm.
2: It adds to the development. Yun nga yung sinasabi namin na hindi ka naman magiging academically very good kung hindi ka hardworking. Yun din yung same discipline eh.
1: Mm-hmm.
2: Oo. Mas interesting nga lang siguro yung syempre kakanta ka or sasayaw ka or you'll be acting on stage. Yeah.
1: Mm-hmm. So, but holistic yung approach ng school. And ang dami ng na-receive na awards ng paaralan na to. At ano yung pinakagusto ninyo na core learning ng bawat mga estudyante na kapag nag-graduate sila, galing yan dito?
0: I always tell them, I always pray for them na sana they become good people.
1: Mm-hmm.
0: Yun talaga, kahit hindi ka maging honor student, mas importante sa akin na mabuti kang tao.
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2: 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Yung competence, character, commitment to achieve, collaboration, and creativity. So kung titingnan mo yung 5 na yon, talagang on character building and values development talaga yung mga bata. So more than the awards, mas gusto namin na parang gagraduate sila sa school na honest sila, disciplined sila. Kasi yan yung magagamit mo eh. When you go to higher level of education, when you build your own family, when you grow, talagang yan yun eh. Yung 5 C's na yun. So, hopefully, lahat ng mga graduates namin will be very, very good people.
1: Nag-aagabay sa kanila yung 5 C's, ano?
2: Yes.
0: If I may add also, itong si Miss Viola, aside from admin officer and deputy principal, kasi nga we're a small school, we wear many hats. Si Miss Viola is also a discipline officer.
2: I'm the monster of the school.
1: Parang hindi naman, kung ganyan ang monster.
0: Pero marami kaming incidents. For instance, may mga major offenses sa school. And for me, the truth is, minsan ang parents, syempre, magre-reklamo when there are incidents like this.
1: Mm-hmm.
0: For me, it's a blessing in disguise talaga, I tell them. Kasi, akala nila, galit sila, ang anak ko, sinisin yung ganyan. Pero I always tell them, you know, pag nangyari to outside in college, your child could be suspended or kicked out.
1: Mm-mm.
0: But when it happens to us, talagang parang parang wake up call. We're able to guide them and then we talk to them. So parang nagigising sila na you can't do this. Yung for instance, kunyari cheating.
1: Mm-mm.
0: And then we're able to Ms. Viola will talk to them about the incident. They will be given sanctions. Siyempre, yung sauna, masakit sa kanila. But we explain to them, you know, this is such a blessing because you will learn from it. You learn from the hard way.
1: Habang bata ka pa.
0: Diba? Kaysa gawin mo pag nagtatrabaho ka na, makukulong ka na. Oo. So, lagi namin sa, for me, talagang blessing kapag na-catch ka at that early age kasi we are helping them develop and change. Mm. Parang ganyan.
2: If we allow them to get away from it, iisipin nila kaya kong makalusot. And that's not what we want them to always think about. Parang what we want them to think is I have to be good. Simple following of rules, diba? Kami sa school, ano kami, very strict kami on phones and, you know, gadgets. Bawal sa amin na may phone. And if you're caught bringing your phone to school, confiscated yan.
1: Di maganda, walang ano,
2: yes, walang distraction. So, ang idea niyan, alam naman natin, ang gadgets, kailangan talaga ng mga bata, ay mga phones. Necessity na yan, even sa adults nga eh. Pero yung, it's a school rule.
1: So, paano yung phone nila, iniiwan?
0: They don't bring.
1: Paano sila FOMO eh, no?
0: No, they should know their schedule.
2: Yeah.
0: Okay. Pag may nagiging problem ang bata, we always tell them, and even the parents, may phone sa office.
1: Okay. Just in case magkasakit.
2: Lagi nila tawag. Naman, pag mga ganon. Pero marami kasing pwedeng distractions ang phones eh.
1: True.
2: Tapos diba sa weekends, phone na lang hawak ng anak mo.
1: 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Ano?
2: Distraction talaga siya.
3: 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Sabi, how many hours? 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Pagsakay niya ng kotse galing
0: school, phone na.
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0: 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You know, to
2: at
0: rest.
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1: 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No? Na a blessing na ngayon pa lang makokorrect yung behavior para matututo ka from that.
2: Yeah, because we believe in growth mindset.
1: Oh.
2: We give
1: progressive
2: them a chance.
1: Talaga yung school.
2: We give them a chance. Hindi mo pwedeng i-judge ang isang bata dahil nag-cheat ngayon. 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So bigyan mo ng pagkakataon. Pero of course, it starts with making the child, correcting
1: realize.
2: And making the child realize that what he did or she did is wrong.
1: Alam niyo, gusto ko pa ng mahaba-habasan ng kwentuhan eh.
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2: 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It's a tedious process. 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Ngayon, they are doing well. They are doing better. Meron ako isang bata, every day would report to me the good things that he does in school. Yeah, yan yung nag-excite sa akin na makikita ko na naman.
1: Ito pala si Sergeant at Arms talaga.
3: Kasi yung discipline niya eh.
2: Parang, kasi yan yung gusto namin, yan yung mission namin for to develop the kids to be very, very good kids. Not only academically, but of course, in character and values. So, yun yung lagi kong nakikita na this is my inspiration, this is my mission, and I really have to do this well. Parang yan yung lagi kong nilulook forward. And I thank God for giving me this opportunity. na feeling ko kasi yan yung mission ko talaga eh. 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
1: Yan. 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Yes, Miss Dawn.
0: I will just make it short. Wala masyadong specific thing eh. Pero talagang everything lang that happens in school. Every time I look at the school, I'm just really so blessed and happy that I'm given that opportunity to be there and to change lives. And you know, yung Miss Viola and our mancom, our heads in school, ang sarap nilang partner eh. 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
0: In our 20 years, parang we are there and we are still continuing. So, grateful lang po kami.
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2: Thank you
0: Joy.
2: So much.
0: Thank you, ha. Thank
2: Ma'am Maria Viola Villena at Ma'am Donabel.
0: Maraming salamat.
2: Thank you so
0: We're
2: much.
0: We're happy to talk about these things this morning. Parang naiba yung mundo namin ng konti.
1: Oh. Thank you, Jo. And we invite you to visit our school, our campus in
2: invite
1: Lipa.
2: Invite nyo sila.
0: We invite all of you, please visit our school in Lipa City. It's called Stonyhurst Southville International School, Malarayat Campus, and we will be happy to serve you.
1: Yeah, we'll be happy to serve you. And of course, we would like to thank, of course, our mother school and the network school that we belong. It's called Southville Global Education Network. We are eight schools under this network.
0: And we were actually sharing the award this year to our mother school, Southville International School and Colleges, and also Stonyhurst Southville International School, Batangas Campus.
1: Thank you, Jo.
2: Thank you.
0: Thank you so much.
2: Salamat din sa iyo, Kaagapay. At dito na po nagtatapos sa ating programang Ehemplo. 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

0: Welcome back sa aton nga Sabado program. This is Mom's Heart on DYVS and DXKI. We are talking about understanding loneliness. 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So ang mga suggestion naton kay ina, you learn to cook a new dish, experiment ikaw with baking, take up a new creative hobby, kung miyad ka mag sursi, miyad ka mag ansilyo, miyad ka mag ano pa man, gardening, no? 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Pwede pa na bala. You can visit a museum. Or kung may ara, ikaw bala sang spirit of volunteerism, kadamo sang areas wherein you can volunteer sa inyo nga local church, sa inyo dira nga barangay, ang iban ko yung nga mga good friends, no, especially yung mga juris doctor naga upod sa barangay kag they act as mga mediators, nagalupon sila. So in a way, they keep themselves busy although nag-retire ina sila. So when we talk about loneliness, ano nga mga organs ang aton nga lawas affected by loneliness? Because hindi mayad nga may chronic loneliness kita. Ang social isolation and loneliness can increase a person's risk. Marisgo kita for heart disease and stroke. Social isolation and chronic loneliness. Nagasaka ang imo nga risk for heart disease and stroke. Usually, according sa research ng Feli, intelligent people are usually loners. Intelligent people are usually loners. Ari ang ila findings, oh. Smart people often find comfort in their own company due to a unique set of challenges. Lain iniya ang ila yung mga mindset, ang ilang mga wavelength. Intelligence can be isolating. Not because ini sila nga mga individuals are unfriendly or antisocial sila, but because ang ilang nga mind operate at a different frequency. Ay kasagad man isang mga maalam nga mga tao, no? Dolain niya bilang ang ilang nga wavelength. So, ang percentage of loneliness, ariho, kasadyabla, ka-surprising, abikuya, hindi amoni pero ang survey gambal, ang percentage of loneliness highest among age 16 to 29. Di ka mga active man ini sa ila, but amoni ang nakitaan sa survey. Lonely ni ang mga tao nga between ages 16 to 29. 33% sa ila. Ang age 30 to 49, 27% lonely. Ang age 50 to 69, 19% lonely. Kag ang 70 years old and over, 17% lang yung ilang loneliness factor. Wala gali sila niya sa ginatawag nga loneliness, no? Nga kung ikumparar mo sa the young generations. So, what is the best therapy for loneliness? According sa aton nga research, pwede kita try sang mga talking therapies. Ang makasuggest ni sa imo, kung may chronic loneliness ka na and you feel nga dumadagdag ka na sa depression, kag hindi na nami, no, you need to seek help. Kag di kadamo, masang aton mga professionals dira nga willing to talk it over. 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This can help you explore what feeling lonely means to you. Ti ang imo sininga sugilan nunon ang somebody close to you, somebody you trust. 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Best remedy for loneliness? Start a conversation. 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Hindi bala pagsali ka, balbal ang kaugalingon mo, nga daw, kisa mambal ka ba, ikaw ya bala do, wala ka gidya pulos, nga daw, hindi ka gidya kabalo kung ano magpadihot sa imo ka kabuhi, no? 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Learn more about ways to improve social connectedness. And when we talk about social media, it doesn't mean nga kung lonely ka, ha, pahala ka lang, bisandiin ka lang makonect. You also have to be discerning. Get help from a professional. Muning hambal naton. Kung daw hindi nagid manami ang ginatawag nga chronic loneliness nimo, make appointment with a counselor. So, how to be happy being alone and bored? Ari na, lonely and bored. You can find peace in a busy world. If you are feeling disconnected, try to get with nature. Diri naman nagabalik ang aton nga eco-therapy. 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But it helps sa ilang therapeutic nga mga claims, no? Nga naglangoy lang sila sa dagat, nagkadto lang sila sa suba, kag nag-enjoy lang sila isang nature trip sa mga forest. So, noticing a plant, finding a park, or getting into a forest will help you combat ining ginatawag naton nga loneliness. Getting into nature can help you to feel at peace with yourself. And remember, Jesus' heart beats for the lonely. After all, ang aton bala amay sa langit, gingalanan niya ang iyang bata, Emmanuel, means God with us. If this is a consolation to you, Matthew chapter 1 verse 23 says, when we feel most isolated, misunderstood, and alone, our Lord draws even closer. We are talking about loneliness, understanding loneliness, and later on, i-differentiate ang loneliness and boredom. Diri sa aton Sabado program, this is Mom's Heart on DYVS and DXKI. We will have another music break.
1: The Bible tells us in Romans chapter 8 that God causes all things to work together for the good of those who love Him and are called according to His purpose. Father God, we love You, and we believe that we are called according to Your purposes and plans. Use the circumstances of our lives for Your glory.

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It's the ache of disconnection, a longing for meaningful interaction, and a sense of belonging. Amo niya si loneliness. 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Mom's Heart will be right back.

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Nagabalik kita sa aton nga Sabado program. This is Mom's Heart on DYVS and DXKI. Kamusta ka muda sa Alimudyan, Iloilo? Rod, okay ka lang da? We are talking about boredom and loneliness. So, gintalakay naton ang ilang mga difference, ang ilang fix, no? The antidote. Kag nagambal kita kaina before the music break. Nga, boredom is your brain's way of signaling it's ready for something fresh or engaging. While, si loneliness naman niya, it's not about what you are doing, it's about who you are doing it with or not. Kag ang loneliness, yeah, may ache of disconnection, may longing for meaningful interaction, and a sense of belonging. So, ano ang four types of loneliness? Sabi ko yung magambal ka loneliness, isa lang ni may types pagaliini of loneliness. Okay. For the sake of information, lantawon nato no. May emotional loneliness. Ang emotional loneliness struggles to improve things and recognize the exact course of their social isolation. Emotional loneliness. 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Wala ka pa da sang abyan. 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This is a lonely feeling that becomes extremely distressing and continues for a long period of time. Ang chronic loneliness, basi madagdag na ni siya sa ginatawag nga depression. 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Social loneliness. 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And you are that shy type. 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Please seek help. 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Ano ang ginahimo sang chronic loneliness sa aton kalawasan? There is weight gain. 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Poor heart health. More likely ikaw nga mag-substance abuse and even smoke. Less likely ikaw nga active or less likely nga mag-exercise. More likely ikaw to be depressed if it's chronic. Memory and focus feel dim and more likely to misuse drugs or alcohol kag mas taas ang imo blood pressure. Amo ni ang ginahimo sang chronic loneliness sa aton kalawasan. We will have another music break. Mom's Heart will be right back.

Salamat sa aton nga music break. We are talking about loneliness and boredom. Tapuson ta nino this Saturday. May ari kita diri mga actionable, structured ideas to try. So hambal naton kiina, if you want to combat loneliness, dapat may active connection ikaw. Reach out, call or video chat a friend or family member rather than just texting or sending messages. 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Journaling or writing. 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Ano naman niya ang mga low energy activities kung hindi magigitay ka keep up sa mga amo sinino? 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Write something meaningful and watch a movie or documentary that inspires you rather than passive scrolling. Remember, ang ginatawag blaton nga loneliness, temporary lang ni. And it's okay to sit with the emotion, reflect on it, and take small steps to feel better. I-acknowledge mo, ti nasubuan ko. Okay. Subo, ari kadamo sang aton nga hilimuon. We are talking about loneliness and boredom. Kadumdum ko mo kay Robin Williams. Kapopular ini sa iyang comedian. Kadamo sinisang iya nga mga movies nga kamanga nami gid because he's very talented. And sad to say nga si Robin Williams nagpass away na ni several years ago, no. Kag may mga thoughts siya on loneliness, boredom and emptiness nga gusto ko i-share sa inyo as we close Mom's Heart. According kay Robin Williams, silingya, I used to think that the worst thing in life was to end up alone. It is not. The worst thing in life is to end up with people who make you feel alone. Ka-profound katama sang iyang ginambal. Liwaton ko. Robin Williams said, I used to think that the worst thing in life was to end up alone. It is not. The worst thing in life is to end up with people who make you feel alone. Kag according kay Robin Williams, silingya, loneliness is not being alone, it is being unseen. Everyone you meet is fighting a battle.
you know nothing about. So be kind always. Kadamo sinibala sang mga sayings ni Robin Williams nga ka mga tahomgid. Boredom and emptiness. Boredom is driven by feeling understimulated and reward-seeking behavior. Emptiness, on the other hand, is driven by fractured sense of self, often originating from childhood neglect where they were not provided attention, validation, or support from their primary caregivers. According kay Robin Williams, being lonely, being alone is a physical state, while loneliness is an emotional experience. One can be healing and restorative. The other can feel painful and isolating. By understanding this difference, you can learn how to embrace solitude, recognize loneliness, and find healthy ways to care for your mental health. Advocate man ini siya sang mental health. So kabay pa nga talking about loneliness. Kabalo kita mag gwa sa amon nga situation. Hindi ini healthy, but we have so many ways, we have so many means nga makabato kita sa ginatawag naton nga loneliness and even boredom. Una gid, we seek God's wisdom. Importante gid ini itugyan ta sa Ginoo kung ano ang aton nga mga burdens because He is our God and Savior. Mom's heart will close with this. Psalm chapter 57 verses 1 to 3. Be merciful to me, O God, be merciful to me. For my soul trusts in you, and in the shadow of your wings I will make my refuge. Until these calamities have passed by, I will cry out to God Most High. To God who performs all things for me, He shall send from heaven and save me. He reproaches the one who would swallow me up. God shall send forth His mercy and His truth. Madamo gid nga salamat sang padayon nga pagpamati sa Mom's Heart diri sa DYVS upod ang DXKI. Sa gihapon, ako si Joy Pastoral. Have a peaceful weekend. God bless you.

0: Since 1948, the good news of Jesus Christ goes out to Filipinos across the islands and around the world.
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2: 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Musikang natatanging hatid sa Diyos ang papuri.

0: This is DW News, our top stories. A woman and child were injured when a Russian drone struck an apartment building in Romania. The drone hit a residential block in the city of Galați, which sits near Romania's border with Ukraine and Moldova. EU and NATO allies are condemning the incursion. Romania's defense ministry says Russian drones have breached its airspace almost 30 times since it invaded Ukraine, but this is the first time there were injuries. Israel is continuing to strike Gaza and seize territory as it tries to root out Hamas leaders involved in the 2023 terror attacks. Gaza's health ministry says at least 16 people have been killed in recent days. Prime Minister Benjamin Netanyahu says he's ordered Israeli forces to seize up to 70% of the strip, much more than what was agreed in the U.S.-brokered ceasefire deal last October. A rocket from Jeff Bezos' Blue Origin space company exploded on the launch pad in Florida on Thursday. The New Glenn rocket was set to carry out a pre-launch test. Bezos says nobody was injured and the cause of the blast is being investigated. The accident comes just days after NASA announced Blue Origin had won a contract to launch the first of three planned missions to build a permanent base on the moon.
1: Since 1948, the good news of Jesus Christ goes out to Filipinos across the islands and around the world.
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Welcome to your space for rest and the restoration of the inner person through our music selections and Christian meditation readings. This is Inspirations, and I am your host, Eric. We will be listening to a cappella selections from The Idea of North for our first half hour together.

And whoever does not take his cross and follow me is not worthy of me. Whoever finds his life will lose it, and whoever loses his life for my sake will find it. Is loss what it means to follow Christ? Does losing your life in such a way mean that I find Christ? Are the loves of this world in competition with love for Christ, even the relationships as close as mother and father, brother and sister? Do my natural loves need forsaking to make room for my Christian ones? As a young boy, I wanted God on my own terms. As a slightly older man, I can say I've changed much. I think we all want this, a controllable God who doesn't ask too much. I wanted my life with a little Jesus sprinkled on top, not a radically different life with different priorities. I fear many of us come to a comfortable Jesus, a God who demands very little and who reorientates our lives only slightly, as if we already have most of the resources needed to follow Christ. We simply need a slight redirection, nothing more. Our sin is bad, sure, but it is not heinous. It certainly doesn't require our dying to self, and Jesus dying for them seems a little extreme. Challenging this narrative, the gospel's words instead come in direct confrontation with middle-class Christianity. Life in God requires loss, real, significant, and substantial loss. In the words of Jesus, this life of love requires taking up a cross and losing your life. While this way of life is holy and right, it is not cushy and comfortable. Losing your life, taking up a cross, being humbled by God, and dying to your sin are not pleasant images or ideas. The former LGBTQ activist Rosaria Butterfield suggests we should all be able to answer this question. What have you given up to follow Christ? The life of Christ is not without loss, but its gain is much greater. When we love God, we have the capacity to love other things more. It is only when we love God rightly that we can love the things of this world rightly. Life in the love of God is not a deprived life, rather. Life in the love of God is a multiplying life, a flourishing, fruitful life where we experience more and more love for more and more of God's creation. When we love God, we have the capacity to love other things more. It's only when we love God rightly that we can love the things of this world rightly. We actually love fragrance and taste and embrace when we love it less than God. By loving the greater love of God, we get more out of lesser loves. The love of God fuels our love for creaturely existence. From Alex Sossler, What I Love When I Love My God, from gcdiscipleship.com.

Australia's award-winning a cappella group The Idea of North and a cappella selections for our first half hour together right here in the program. We'll be right back.

Welcome back to Inspirations, and we are sharing to you music and musings for rest and restoration. My name is Eric.

More music right here on Inspirations. I am your friend Eric, and thank you so much for allowing me to keep you company with these selections of music and musings for our rest and restoration. I'll be right back.

opening our third half hour together right here on Inspirations, another take from Tuck and Patty and Just the Way You Are. Thank you so much for keeping me company right here on Inspirations. Right now I'm sharing to you another Christian meditation reading. Life in the love of God is not a deprived life. Rather, life in the love of God is a multiplying life, a flourishing, fruitful life where we experience more and more love for more and more of God's creation. To be clear, this is not without a disclaimer. This isn't true across the board. It is not by loving God more that you love pornography or greed or lying more. These are things that are not to be loved at all. But the righteous love described in Matthew 10:37, love of father and mother only increases when we love God rightly. When we fail to love God first, we even fail at loving our spouse or children or parents. Love for God is not a diminishing resource. Perhaps this is what I needed to hear as a young boy considering the claims of Christ. Not a life where all was lost, where the things I held dear were taken away, but a life where all these things were added to me when I finally sought the kingdom of God. Jesus is not an added element to my otherwise comfortable suburban life, but neither is he a slave driver. God is a benevolent father who gives good gifts to his children. He's a wise gardener who takes away what is harmful so that goodness may flourish. What one gives up for Christ is only a lesser love in exchange for a greater one. C.S. Lewis's well-quoted lines about desire are fitting here. He wrote, "It would seem that our Lord finds our desires not too strong but too weak. We are half-hearted creatures, fooling about with drink and sex and ambition when infinite joy is offered us, like an ignorant child who wants to go on making mud pies in a slum because he cannot imagine what is meant by the offer of a holiday at sea. We are far too easily pleased." God is inviting us to desire greater things when he asks for our love. Yes, it will require humility. In its essence, sin is saying, "I know the best way and I want it." Or, as the missiologist Leslie Newbigin defined sin, the heart of man turned in upon itself, mistaking its center for the center of the universe. Following Jesus is as simple as saying, "You know the best way and I want it, even if it hurts." It's in this way, the way of the crucified Savior, that true life is found. The way of the cross is the way of finding your life. The way of loss is the way of love. The one who has suffered the most has loved the most. Christ, in whose baptism we follow, leads the way. God empowers us and invites us into this faithfulness. May God grant us grace to follow. From Alex Sosler, "What I Love When I Love My God," from gcdiscipleship.com.

It is always a pleasure for me joining you for Inspirations, and thank you so much for allowing me to keep you company with our music selections and Christian meditation readings. Until next time, this has been your friend and your host, Eric. I am glad you are with me. Take care, and the Lord bless you.

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1: Good evening sa lahat po ng mga listeners ng ating station, DYBS. Salamat sa Panginoon na ma-encourage ko kayo through the songs of Jesus. And this evening, I'd like to invite you to hang out with me for the next 30 minutes and let us rejoice in the name of Jesus with Pastor Ferdinand Frankel, your friend. Let us praise the name of the Lord.

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If you want to log in, punta po kayo dyan sa dyvs.febc.ph. Don't go away. Stick around. More songs about God's faithfulness, love are coming up.

songs to uphold our heart, to be consistent, to be faithful doon po sa ating walk with God. Only with the Spirit presence that we can be victorious doon po sa ating relationship kay Jesus. So acknowledge the presence of the triune God over our lives. Yan po ang very effective way that our walk with Jesus is triumphant.

Let's move on dun po sa ating meditation this evening found in Jeremiah chapter 29 verse 11. For I know the plans I have for you. This is the Lord's declaration. Plan for your welfare, not for disaster, to give you a future and a hope. Our insight says, may mga tanong po tayo sa ating buhay when we need God's direction, when we are doing the will of the Lord. Minsan yung tanong po natin, why did God put me here? It's a simple question to ask and at times a very complicated question to answer. You know, as we discover yung plano ng Panginoon over our lives, we should start remembering by acknowledging yung presence ng Panginoon doon po sa ating buhay. Minsan po, we are confident na gumagawa po ng kalooban ng Panginoon, but on the other occasions, nandun po yung uncertainty about the direction na atin pong tatahakin. We should settle yung ating mga fears, anxieties, para bukal sa loob yung atin pong mga ginagawa. Pero yung assurance ng Panginoon over our lives, sabi pa nga ni Jeremiah, through the inspiration of the Holy Spirit, for I know the plans I have for you. Alam ng Panginoon yung mga ginagawa niya, whether we like it or not. And He understands yung mga nangyayaring hindi maganda sa ating buhay. But at the same time, pag dumarating po yung doubts, fear, nandun po yung sufficiency of God's grace to uphold us in time po na nanghihina tayo spiritually. But as followers of Jesus, the goal of the Lord over our lives ayon pong perfection. At the same time, mag-glorify po yung Panginoon doon po sa kanyang ginagawa sa ating buhay. Speaking of God's trials, ang Panginoon will not permit any troubles to come upon us unless He has a specific plan by which yung napakalaking blessing can come out of the difficulty. Minsan yung aim ng Panginoon ay hindi natin naiintindihan. Sometimes we cannot see, but at the end, slowly, God reveals po yung kanyang whole plan over our lives. Kaya be patient, wait on the Lord, and trust His cares over us. Yan po ang ating insight this evening.

We don't have time anymore. Your friend, Pastor Ferdinand Franco. Bye for now. May God bless you.

have the wrong perspective of God, and they have the wrong asking. And we know that na ginhambal na ni James in verses 1 through verse number 10. And then James also instructed sa iyang mga listeners at the time that they should humble themselves before God or submit to God, because that's the only thing, no? If you have that right relationship with God, no, you have the right of asking, no? Meaning you pray with the right attitude and motivation, because you have the right perspective of the one nga imo ginapalapitan ka, ginatugyanan sa imo kabuhi, and it would always result sa aton nga saktuman nga pag response. And by that, makita naton that the result sa sina nga sakto nga pagkilala sa Dios, no, nagatulod man na sa aton nga magpaubos. That's why nga ginhamba dira nga to be a friend of the world is an enmity before God. We make God as our enemy. So ginapakita na dira sang kasulatan, labi na gisisini nga James, that we should not compromise. No? We cannot have the fellowship of light and darkness. So we cannot be both sa sina nga bahin. And the solution of that, we know that we should submit ourselves before God. No? We should trust God. And by submitting to God, God promised that He gives more grace. And therefore it says in verse number 6, God opposes the proud but gives grace to the humble. So makita natin dira ang idea bala, no? As we come before God in prayer, no, we are like saying, Lord, I'm surrendering. No? It's an expression of bowing ourselves down. No? It's a picture of humility. And acknowledging that God has all the power and all the authority over us, over sa aton nga mga circumstances. And what God had give us an assurance here in verse number 10, no, habada, humble yourselves before the Lord and He will exalt you. Right after then, no, James said in verses 11 through verse 12, do not speak evil against one another. No, brothers, the one who speaks against a brother or judges his brother speaks evil against the law and judges the law. But if you judge the law, you are not a doer of the law, but a judge. And there is only one lawgiver and judge, He who is able to save and to destroy. But who are you to judge your neighbor? So James is here, no, touching again that speaking of evil things, no, it comes out from the wrong heart. No, makita naton nga ginapahayag din ni James, and when we speak evil against our brothers, nagkakahulugan na nga we are not recognizing that there is a higher lawgiver who is the great judge, able nga magluwas sa aton kag mag destroy man sa aton, and no other than the Lord Jesus Christ. So meaning we should be right, no, with the Lord. We should right with Him, because if we have right relationship with God, we have the right motive, we have the right asking, we have the right response even in our words, no? It will be even purified. And in continuous sa sina nga verses nga atong hatag, no, sini nga gabi as the background sa verses 13 to 17, the same thing, no, nga ginhambada ni James, sabi niya, come now you who say. Now, these people are the same people nga ginadresa ni James sa sining chapter 4. Nga sa diin, these people, no, nga nagapabugal actually, no, dito sa ibabaw nga nagapangaway sila, because what they are desiring, no, wala nila na angkon, and then nagapangaway sila sa bagay ginmentioned ni James nga nagapamatay bagin sila. And that's the very picture that they are not humbling themselves, they are boasting. And that's why in verse 11 also, we just read, nga they are speaking evil against one another. And the same people, nga gintandog din ni James, nga makita naton in verse number 13, that these people will always say, today or tomorrow we will go into such and such a town and spend a year there and trade and make a profit. Now, they were boasting, they have this kind of arrogance about what will happen the next day, the next year, or tomorrow. And then here James said, yet you do not know what tomorrow will bring. What is your life? And then here is the definition of it, the explanation, for you are a mist that appears for a little time and then vanishes. No, tuman ini ka tahom nga reminder sa aton.

the truth that is before us, makita naton that we should not be arrogant sa aton nga kaugalingon, nga daw kita pa ang nagakapyot sa aton nga palaabuton. No, makita naton diri that mga kuturan, if we have the wrong view of God, the wrong trust, the wrong perspective, it will always lead to boasting actually. No? Nga daw kaangay nga we put matters into our hands that nga daw kaangay ba lang nga we are the one who dispenses or dispatches sa sininga mga bagay. We are not recognizing God's authority, God's power, God's providence. And here comes, no? Makita man nato dira in verse 15. Nga gin-explain before that, nga ba niya, what is your life? No? You are a mist that appears for a little time and then vanishes. Now this is a very clear picture that we are just limited. No? We are not finite. We are not people nga masiling kitayang immortal. But what James here said that we are just limited people, restricted by time, restricted by circumstances. And he said, what is your life? You are a mist that appears for a little time. No, atong nitandaan nga ang ato niya actually nga kabuhi. Gina-remind kita sa Dios na even our lives, no? We are not the one who owns it, the one who holds our time. And in verse 15, gin-instruct kita sa kasulatan through James that instead, ang aton ihambal, if the Lord wills, we will live and do this or that. Now, this is a humbling recognition nga we have the right perspective of God. We have the right understanding kung ano Lord, ano himuos ang Ginoo sa aton kabuhi. And as we believe and trust that promises and that grace of God, no, we are submitting to it. No, we are following it. We are kung anong itugot sa Diyos. No, we abide on that. We always entrust to what God pleases. No, hindi iya sa ato. So, kanami sina, it's a very picture of surrendering to God's will actually. No, mabada sa verse 16, as it is, you boast in your arrogance and all such boasting is evil. Dito rin natin makita mga kuturan na hindi gid yan namin, no, hindi gid maayo nga saligan tang aton nga kaugalingon. No, we are limited, we are even vulnerable or open, susceptible kita sa mga anuman nga mga kaluyahon. But God, wala ya. Pero kung ina amo ang aton ginakabuhi, no, ang definition, ang judgment sa scripture that we boast in our arrogance. And then here James said, all such boasting is evil. So whoever knows the right thing to do and fails to do it, for him it is sin. No, dire na to makita ang overall nga summation nga habali James, so whoever knows the right thing, meaning you know that it's evil, it's sin nga magsalig sa aton kagalingon, but you are doing it, you fail to obey God. So and then the Bible's qualify that it is sin. The Bible qualifies that it is sin. So kabay pa nga sininga gabi, no, ang aton pangamuyo, no? Just like nga ginasaligan ta ang Ginoo. How do we know that we trust God, we believe in God sa aton mga palaabuton, you know? Kadamo sa aton nga mga napulo paminsan, some of us are so afraid what will tomorrow bring, no? Kung naton ilang taon at tuman ini ka chaotic sa aton subong, confusion, no? Masiling kita, is there any hope again I had sa aton nga kalibutan or even sa aton nga nagakalatabo sa aton nga panagon. But indeed, no, we have the right good and even gracious God nga who knows sa tanan nga mga kabuhi kag tanan nga butang, no. He is unlimited, he is not bounded by time, and we can trust him, we can even count on him. So kabay pa sini nga gabi nga kaangay sini, no, kung itugot sa Dios, no, magpadayon pa kita kang magkabuhi. That's a kind of humbling acknowledgement that we allow God, no, to do its work, to do His work, and to do His will. Thank you so much. Sining agab, idalayawan gid ang Diyos sa iyong pulong. And may God bless us. Let's come to the Lord in a word of prayer.
Holy Father, we thank you, Lord, sa imo mga pulong. Salamat sini nga reminder that indeed, Father, kun wala ikaw sa among kawi, wala kami sa nang mahimo. That is why we always say, as long as ka itugot mo, Ginoo, we will continue, we will serve. And it is you, Father, who owns and even, Lord, who controls our life. You are the one who holds it, no, sa amon nga kabuhi. 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And now, we ask ang fundraising projects updates. Father, sa 1143 DZMR Missions Radio Santiago Isabela, upod sini amon pagpasalamat sang imo katutom sa paghimuno with 571 radio units nga sa din Ginoo na raise already as of May 22. Kag paagi sini may 1,000 PM radio fund drive. Imagine, Lord, nga ikaw gid ang naga patunga kag nagapanguna sini. So we are thankful for the progress sa maintenance and repairman sa DZMR facilities. Also, we ask and pray for UP987DYFR-FM, life-changing Cebu. We pray, Father, for the right contractor. We continue to pray for this, that this contractor will handle and kind of repair and even, Lord, reinforcement to the station tower. And also, we pray for 116DXAS, your community radio, Zamboanga. We pray, Father, for the wisdom sa labi na gisa selection sang right contractor man, no? Kaalam gid nga mangin hindi uyang ang ina, Lord, nga operation or construction. And we ask, Lord, sang imo man nga provision for a vehicle nga mag-support sa sina nga station operations. And also, we lift up to you FEBC mobile apps. We pray, Father, for the increased engagement and for more listeners to download the mobile apps of 702-DZAS, the new J, UP987, and 98.7 DZFE-FM. Kabay pang, ikaw gin magaguide, labi na gisang team, and smooth ginunga progress sini. Also, we pray for the FEBC 78th anniversary. We pray for your guidance over all the committees involved and for smooth coordination among every team. We also thank you, Lord, for your faithfulness, labi na gi sa mga partners nga imo gin himuno and the same time sponsors. We thank you, God, for more than 500 online registrants already, and we pray that more people will be encouraged to join on site. We ask also for the domestic broadcast station 702 DZAS Agapay ng Sambayanan Manila for strength and wisdom for all staff. Safety, Lord, for our field reporters covering the impeachment proceedings at the Senate, wisdom in our programming and current events, that we may be guided by truth, discernment, and sound judgment. And also, we commit to 98.7 DZFE, the Master's Touch Manila. We pray, Father, for the wisdom and smooth operations as the station manager manages ongoing health concerns. As well as 1143 DZMR Missions Radio Santiago Isabela, we ask for the listeners for the Breakfast Fellowship, even Ginoo sa wisdom and strength for the technical staff as they carry out the renovation and repainting of the station's buildings. And also we ask for the Care 104.3 DYEYFI FM Legazpi Albay. Please pray for additional staff nga kami nagapangamuyo gid. We praise, Father, nga para ikaw nga magahimuno, labi na gid, Lord, for the physical strength. We ask, Lord, sa DYVS also, the Sweet Voice of Salvation 1233, DYVS Bacolod, for the clear direction and guidance, labi na gid in programming and provision of additional programs, suppliers, and content partners, as well as protection and security of the transmitter. More programs hosts who will successfully take and pass the KBP accreditation examination. And we ask also for guidance in securing a new location, wisdom and direction in digitalization process. And also, God, we continue to pray for our nation, the Department of Migrant Workers, DMW,
Dios said over 9,800 Filipinos upon sina ang OFWs and their families have been repatriated amid the ongoing conflict in the Middle East. We ask for your guidance and wisdom that the government continues to provide assistance such as financial aid, medical care, and temporary shelter. Samtang ginapreparar ang ining reintegration for programs like job matching and livelihood support for their return to the Philippines. We also pray, Father, around the world, Israel and the Middle East. Iran warned that any renewed U.S. attack could escalate the war beyond the region. Lord, grabe subong ko. But instead of this calamity, or in behalf of all this, Lord, you are still reigning. You are still God who is above everything. So we ask, Father, that you would continue to intervene sa siniginong season where we are right now. We pray, Father, for also our Philippines, our president, and all the cabinets, even Lord, the senators, yung sa din ginusubong hinunaanon kung ano, Lord, ang makaayo sa imong sa sininga pungso. But Father, indeed, you are the one who disposes. You are the one who will be the one who has the final say sa siningin ng tanan. So we commit to you, even our families, even Lord, sa among mga loved ones, that continue, Lord, to protect and provide us for your glory and for your honor. And kabaybang, ikagib magablis sa amon, give us the joy, the strength, Lord, na magpadayon sa pag-alagad sa imong himaya pagdayo, among ginabalik in Jesus' name. Amen.

0: 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The studios are located at the ground floor of Smile Building, number 79 Verbena, San Sebastian Streets, Bacolod City, and the transmitter is located at Barangay Talok, Bago City. DYVS is being maintained and operated by the following personnel, duly licensed by the National Telecommunications Commission and the Professional Regulation Commission. Electronics and Communications Engineer Joaquin Aliga Jr., ECE number 001-1597, and First Class Radio Operators Reynold Apohen, NTC License 02-1PVI-25768. 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
2: 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He loves whatever is just and good. The unfailing love of the Lord fills the earth." Kung sa ilong gutong isiling, kay ang pulong sang Ginoo matarong. Kag ang tanan niya nga binuhatan, kag ginahimo sa pagka matinumanon or matutom. Nagahigugma siya.

0: To realize the value of 1 year, ask a student who has failed a final exam. To realize the value of 1 month, ask a mother who has given birth to a premature baby. To realize the value of 1 week, ask an editor of a weekly newspaper. To realize the value of 1 hour, ask the lovers who are waiting to meet. To realize the value of 1 minute, ask the person who has missed the plane, the bus, or train. To realize the value of 1 second, ask a person who has survived an accident. To realize the value of 1 millisecond, ask the person who has won a silver medal in the Olympics. Time waits for no one. Let us treasure every moment that God gives, knowing that you and I are living on borrowed time.
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0: From the Free Presbyterian Mission Philippines, we present Let the Bible Speak. It's good to have you with us today as we spend 15 minutes around the Word of God, preaching Christ in all His fullness to men and women in all their need.
1: Welcome to Let the Bible Speak. I'm Kyle Graham, the pastor of the Free Presbyterian Churches in Port Lincoln and Locke in South Australia. And today we are turning our attention to Ephesians and chapter 3. In Ephesians, the Apostle Paul has been describing the grace of God toward sinners. Particularly, he has reminded the Ephesian church that they were once far from God, without God, and without hope in the world. And yet, through the mercies of God, through the death of Jesus Christ, they have been brought near, even into the very household of God. Now, as we appreciate what God has done for us, it ought to stir up in our hearts a spirit of adoration and praise. And that is certainly the attitude of the Apostle Paul. Here in Ephesians 3, he begins speaking a little more personally, and he describes his own ministry. He says, "For this cause, I, Paul, the prisoner of Jesus Christ for you Gentiles, if ye have heard of the dispensation of the grace of God, which is given me to youward, how that by revelation he made known unto me the mystery, as I wrote afore in few words." He speaks here of his service. He is thankful to the Lord for God's saving mercy, and he's also rejoicing that his life can be used by the Lord. Paul is a servant of Christ, and so too should we be, especially we who've come to know his grace in the gospel. Now, first of all, notice the description that Paul uses for his service. In verse 1, he calls himself the prisoner of Jesus Christ. Now, that's a fitting description for him because as he wrote Ephesians, he was most likely imprisoned at Rome. But you could say that the reason Paul was a prisoner of Caesar is that firstly, he was the prisoner of Christ and had gone about his ministry faithfully. Paul's attitude could be summed up with the words of 2 Corinthians 5 and verse 14. "The love of Christ constraineth us, because we thus judge that if one died for all, then were all dead, and that he died for all, that they which live should not henceforth live unto themselves, but unto him which died for them and rose again." Here's Paul recognizing, Christ has given his life for me, and so now my life has to be given to him. The love of Christ constrains me. And therefore Paul lives as a prisoner of the Lord Jesus. He doesn't feel free to just live life as he sees fit. As a prisoner, he resigns control of his own life to the Lord. The love of Christ constrains him. Now the question is, does the love of Christ constrain you today? Do you have a heart that says, "I rejoice in what Jesus Christ has done for my soul, and therefore I will serve him with all that I have got"? Now maybe there are some listening, and you find the idea of being a prisoner quite repulsive. Why would you want that? But I would remind you, without the Lord Jesus Christ, you are still a prisoner. You're a prisoner to the tyranny of your sin. You're a prisoner in the grip of the devil. You're a prisoner being held in captivity and brought to destruction. Oh, the Lord Jesus Christ offers to be a better master. Come and find yourself as his prisoner, and he will do you good. Satan has no love for your soul, but Jesus Christ, he does. Oh, what a blessing to be his prisoner. prisoner. Notice then, secondly, the responsibility that Paul felt as he served the Lord. He speaks here in verse 2 of the dispensation of the grace of God which is given me to you ward. Now, the word dispensation there refers to the administration of a household. The word has the idea of stewardship or a particular responsibility. Paul is saying that God has given particular duties to him, and he feels that responsibility in two key ways. First of all, he's aware that he has been given a very specific charge. He speaks about this dispensation, which is given me. This task has been given me. And of course, he means given by God. Does that not make his whole task so important? Does it not make his life significant when the God of all glory has given him a job to fulfill? And recognize that this is how any Christian ought to see our lives. It's true that Paul was an apostle, and he had a very particular task given by God. But the Lord gives duties to all of his people. He saves us that we might serve, and he leads us into particular places that we might serve him there. You and I have God-given duties to fulfill. And what a responsibility is placed upon us then. In fact, what a significance that gives to our lives. We're not just passing time in this earth, waiting until we get to heaven. No, there are tasks to fulfill. There is a heavenly commission to carry out. Oh, let our lives be used for the Lord. Paul felt this divine charge. A dispensation had been given to him. He also felt this responsibility in terms of the people around him. He speaks of the dispensation of the grace of God given me to you ward. Now there he's referring to the fact that he was called the apostle to the Gentiles. Paul very much saw himself this way, as the apostle of the Gentiles. He describes himself in those terms in Romans 11, verse 13. And so here he is writing to the Ephesians, and he recognizes God has given me a responsibility toward you. My job is to do you good. My job is to see the grace of God come to you as the Lord pleases. Now again, we're aware that Paul had this special commission as an apostle, and yet the principle does still apply to the people of God today. As you go about your daily life, there will be other people around you, and the Lord has given you a charge to be a blessing to them, especially as you bring the gospel to them. For some of us, we minister to others in our home. For some, we minister in a workplace, working faithfully in the task set before us and seeking to be an example of Christ-likeness and to take opportunity to tell of the Saviour and the hope that he gives to us. There are people within our reach, and God has put them before us that we might be a blessing to them. Tell me, have you got a heart to serve your God by reaching out with the gospel and serving the people that God has brought your way? What a meaningful life we have in the service of Christ when we live as those sent forth by the Master, and we live for the good of the world around us and the glory of Jesus Christ. Now, of course, all of this is very demanding, and again, I'm conscious that some listening today might think, this is too much for me. I want to live life my way. I don't want to be worried about all of this duty and responsibility. Well, I tell you, live that way and your life is meaningless. True meaning is found when you submit your life to the Lord, when you look to Jesus Christ by faith and then pick up your cross and follow him and serve him and fulfill the commission that God gives. Oh, there's purpose and meaning and satisfaction there as you live unto the Lord by faith in Christ. Why waste your life on meaningless, trivial things when there's a higher calling, when God would bring you to himself, and when God would take your life and use it? Paul rejoiced in his great responsibility. He very much saw it as a privilege. And that's the next thing to notice, the privilege of serving Christ. Again, in verse 2, he speaks of the dispensation of the grace of God, which is given me. Paul recognized the enormity of his task in that this dispensation, this responsibility committed to his care, involved dispensing or holding forth the grace of God to a lost and needy world. Paul stood as a steward of God's grace, particularly as he brought the gospel to needy souls. Now, yes, ultimately it is God who gives grace, but the sense is that as Paul stood with the gospel, he was the tool, the instrument in God's hand to dispense his grace to a needy world. It was through the preaching of the gospel that God's grace was made known and experienced by darkened sinners. It was through his preaching that lives had been totally turned around. Now, what a privilege! What a privilege to be used of God, to be the means of God setting his grace upon some needy soul. What a joy it must have been to Paul's heart to know that God was blessing so many through him. We might not be apostles, but we are called to take the gospel, to bring it to those around, and what a blessing if you can be the instrument of seeing someone else experience the grace of God in Jesus Christ. What a privilege if you can be the means of seeing a work colleague come to know eternal life. What a privilege if you can be used to see your children come to know the saving grace of God. You know, this is one of the ways in which Christians think about service so differently from the world. Maybe today there are some listening and you have no desire whatsoever to serve the Lord, no desire to use your life in this way. And yet for the Christian who has been saved by the grace of God, who rejoices in that grace and who loves the Lord, oh, what a privilege we see it to give our lives into his hand and let the good master use us as he sees fit and wise. And what a privilege when our lives begin to bear fruit for him. Do not waste your life. Do not just throw it away on selfishness and temporary sin. Give your life into the hand of the Master. Let it be used in his service. And what a blessing you will know as Christ uses you. You have been listening to Let the Bible Speak. Our speaker today was Pastor Kyle Graham. We invite you to attend services each Sunday at 10 a.m. at Bethany Reformed Church on Vista Alegre, Bacolod. If you would like some free Christian literature or spiritual help, please write to Let the Bible Speak, P.O. Box 676, Bacolod City, Philippines, 61000. That is, Let the Bible Speak, P.O. Box 676, Bacolod City, Philippines, 61000. Also, please look for our Facebook page, Free Presbyterian Mission, Philippines. We trust that the Word of God has been a blessing to you today, and we invite you to tune in again next week as once again we let the Bible speak.

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